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I'm headed for a land that's far away beside the crystal fountain.

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0: You get line and I'll get a polar, honey. 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

0: 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Oh yes, and two or three for Mary. 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And if a grown-up person tells me,
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0: I'll say I am. I'm just

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Got a pink pal, Pauline, and her sister Sal is green. Orange Al's a good friend, Purple Pete, what a guy. Big folks don't understand, a rainbow prettier than any in the sky.